associated shop. Who later gave too many blowjobs to the locals. She had lost her voice. My name is BB. When Ula came into the computer store, I could see right away that she needed some help. I understood the amplitude of shock her vocal cord loves to suffer. Malaysian dick's the biggest in the world. So I recommended that Ula eat some Vietnamese food as often as possible to keep a connection to the trauma. She couldn't talk. But she sighed and she wrote on a piece of paper. I don't lie, Vietnamese

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Find the old summer tune, and I shall dwell day and night, for such is the way. I'll let you look like.

0: Wait, let me explain something to you. I am not Mr. Lebowski. You're Mr. Lebowski. I'm the dude. So that's what you call me, you know? That or his dudeness or duder or, you know, El Duderino, if you're not into the whole brevity thing.
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But my 22-20 makes you count all right.

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Girego Mazio, Dibona Candian, Yajiman and Dalila Nanga, Yan Dalia. Ayan Dalila Nanga. Ayan Daliga. Inaga Yulainu, Inaga Yulainu, Ulando Wabi, Ujoni Ujoni, Nasiadin Nongo, Inayan Dalemananga, Yan Dalema. Ayan Dalemananga. On s'y l'a dit à

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Plucked her eyebrows on the way. Shaved her legs and then he was a she. She says, hey babe, take a walk on the wild side. Said, hey honey, take a walk on the wild side.

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In the back room, she was everybody's darling. But she never lost her head, even when she was given head. She says, hey, babe, take a walk on the wild side. Said, hey, babe, take a walk on the wild side. And the colored girls go, doo doo doo doo doo doo doo doo doo doo doo doo doo doo doo doo doo doo doo doo doo doo doo doo doo doo doo doo doo doo doo doo doo doo doo doo doo doo doo doo doo doo doo 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doo doo doo doo doo doo doo doo doo doo doo doo doo doo doo doo doo doo doo doo doo doo doo doo doo doo doo doo doo doo doo doo doo doo doo doo doo doo doo doo doo doo doo doo doo doo doo doo doo doo 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

banjo, never once gave it away. 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A hustle here and a hustle there. New York City is the place where they said, hey babe, take a walk on the wild side.

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And we have this afternoon under a clear blue sky a unique opportunity for Americans to contemplate

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You loved me 'cause I was loving, yet turned away 'cause I had too much love to give. But that's beside the point. You found someone, and I think I'll be happy with the someone I've found. So that leaves nothing but the best for both of us. So let us not be upset about it, 'cause we had some good times together. We had some loving times together. Let's remember the good times. Do you remember the good times?